0: Jake Jones here with a quick look at your weekend forecast across the four corners. And we're in for a very beautiful one. Clear conditions all weekend long. We'll begin in the low 70s, but warm up towards the high 70s towards the end of the weekend, with wind gusts sticking around 20 to 30 miles per hour throughout most of southwest Colorado, but calmer down south and northwest New Mexico wind-wise. But by Monday, we will warm up to about 83 degrees here in Durango, but expecting more sunshine and clear conditions there. From everyone here at Four Corners Broadcasting, have a wonderful weekend.
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1: Dearly beloved, we are gathered here today to get through this thing called life. 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The afterworld. 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

0: Jake Jones here with a quick look at your weekend forecast across the four corners. And we're in for a very beautiful one. Clear conditions all weekend long. We'll begin in the low 70s, but warm up towards the high 70s towards the end of the weekend, with wind gusts sticking around 20 to 30 miles per hour throughout most of southwest Colorado, but calmer down south of northwest New Mexico wind-wise. But by Monday, we will warm up to about 83 degrees here in Durango, but expecting more sunshine and clear conditions there. 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

0: Dave Johnson. 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

0: Jake Jones here with a quick look at your weekend forecast across the four corners. And we're in for a very beautiful one. Clear conditions all weekend long. We'll begin in the low 70s, but warm up towards the high 70s towards the end of the weekend, with wind gusts sticking around 20 to 30 miles per hour throughout most of southwest Colorado, but calmer down south and northwest New Mexico wind-wise. But by Monday, we will warm up to about 83 degrees here in Durango, but expecting more sunshine and clear conditions there. From everyone here at Four Corners Broadcasting, have a wonderful weekend.
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0: 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We'll have another selection from Peter Karp's new album, more from Rick Vito's new instrumental release. 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

0: Jake Jones here with a quick look at your weekend forecast across the four corners. And we're in for a very beautiful one. Clear conditions all weekend long. We'll begin in the low 70s, but warm up towards the high 70s towards the end of the weekend, with wind gusts sticking around 20 to 30 miles per hour throughout most of southwest Colorado, but calmer down south and northwest New Mexico wind-wise. But by Monday, we will warm up to about 83 degrees here in Durango, but expecting more sunshine and clear conditions there. From everyone here at Four Corners Broadcasting, have a wonderful weekend.
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0: Jake Jones here with a quick look at your weekend forecast across the four corners. And we're in for a very beautiful one. Clear conditions all weekend long. We'll begin in the low 70s, but warm up towards the high 70s towards the end of the weekend, with wind gusts sticking around 20 to 30 miles per hour throughout most of southwest Colorado, but calmer down south and northwest New Mexico wind-wise. But by Monday, we will warm up to about 83 degrees here in Durango, but expecting more sunshine and clear conditions there. From everyone here at Four Corners Broadcasting, have a wonderful weekend.
1: 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We're going off-roading in a 4Runner. Next, we're heading to the hot springs in a RAV4. Finally, park your Tundras and Tacomas around the campfire. We're roasting marshmallows. 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

0: All right, boys, this is it. 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

0: Dave Johnson. Be sure and be tuned in next time for another great edition of The Best in Blues on Blues Deluxe. We'll have another selection from Peter Karp's new album, more from Rick Vito's new instrumental release. Bill Wharton, better known as the Sauce Boss, will be our Blue Bloods guest with music from his new album, and we'll have a classic track from Pete Townsend. All that and more coming up next time on Blues Deluxe.
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0: auch Feinstein als Nächsten Edmund Allen Schlossmann. Sie sind also von der Geschichte. Und
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0: News Radio. I'm Rob Martyr. Iran's official news agency is accusing President Trump of stalling peace talks by making what it calls excessive demands. It quoted a senior government official as saying Trump is betraying diplomacy to pursue other objectives as anticipated. The statement comes as Trump is still weighing a potential deal to extend the current ceasefire with Iran. U.S. officials said Friday the White House is considering an agreement to start 60 days of discussions with Tehran about its nuclear program, but neither side has signed off on the deal. Defense Secretary Pete Hegseth urged Asian allies to increase military spending to counter China's growing power. Speaking at the Shangri-La Dialogue in Singapore, Hegseth called for a stronger, more self-reliant network of allies to stop aggression and preserve the balance in the Pacific.
1: Our approach asks Pacific nations to do what many are already eager to do, invest seriously in their own defense.
0: He said there is rightful alarm regarding China's historic military buildup and the expansion of its military activities in the region and beyond. Pro-ICE protesters gathered outside an ICE detention center in New Jersey today, where demonstrators for the past week have been staging their own protests in support of detainees who they say are being mistreated inside. Lisa Salvati reports.
2: Officials say the dueling protests outside Delaney Hall in Newark were peaceful Saturday afternoon. At a news conference, Governor Sherrill reiterated her calls to keep the temperature down following the arrest of several anti-ICE demonstrators Friday night. State police had used eye irritants on them for refusing to protest in the safe zones they had set up. I'm Lisa Salvati.
0: Defending French Open champion Coco Gauff is out of the tournament after a third-round loss to Anastasia Potapova. The Austrian native took down Gauff 4-6, 7-6, 6-4 at Roland Garros. Rob Martyr, NBC News Radio.
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0: Jake Jones here with a quick look at your weekend forecast across the four corners. And we're in for a very beautiful one. Clear conditions all weekend long. We'll begin in the low 70s, but warm up towards the high 70s towards the end of the weekend, with wind gusts sticking around 20 to 30 miles per hour throughout most of southwest Colorado, but calmer down south and northwest New Mexico wind-wise. But by Monday, we will warm up to about 83 degrees here in Durango, but expecting more sunshine and clear conditions there. From everyone here at Four Corners Broadcasting, have a wonderful weekend.
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These moments in Colorado are brought to you by Alpine Bank, Basin Co-op, Huck Finn Marathon, Morehart Murphy Regional Auto Center, and Tina Miley, a broker associate with Berkshire Hathaway.

0: making what he called, quote, a final determination on a possible deal that would set the stage for the next round of negotiations. Following the two-hour meeting, Trump said, Iran must agree to never have a nuclear weapon and the Strait of Hormuz must open immediately. Pro-ICE protesters gathered outside an ICE detention center in New Jersey Saturday, where demonstrators for the past week have been staging their own protests in support of detainees who they say are being mistreated inside. Officials say the dueling protests outside Delaney Hall in Newark were peaceful Saturday afternoon. At a news conference, Governor Sherrill reiterated her calls to, quote, keep the temperature down following the arrest of several anti-ICE demonstrators on Friday night. Authorities are still looking for an armed suspect near Mona, Utah. Sam Speck has this story.
1: Police are searching for a 38-year-old man, Curtis Heisler, who was considered armed and dangerous after making threats towards law enforcement while fleeing from a trooper in Utah. Heisler, a known fugitive gang member from Arizona, led police on a high-speed chase on Interstate 15 before crashing and escaping on foot. A shelter-in-place order was issued in Nephi but later lifted. Authorities are urging the public to call 911 with any information on Heisler's whereabouts. I'm Sam Speck.
0: And a federal judge has struck down a state law in New Hampshire that requires first-time voters to show proof of citizenship. Judge Samantha Elliott ruled Friday that the state's interest in election integrity cannot justify the burden the law places on voters. During the trial, backers of the law could not provide conclusive proof that non-citizens were regularly participating in New Hampshire elections. I'm Jim Forbes.
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0: Jake Jones here with a quick look at your weekend forecast across the four corners. And we're in for a very beautiful one. Clear conditions all weekend long. We'll begin in the low 70s, but warm up towards the high 70s towards the end of the weekend, with wind gusts sticking around 20 to 30 miles per hour throughout most of southwest Colorado, but calmer down south and northwest New Mexico wind-wise. But by Monday, we will warm up to about 83 degrees here in Durango, but expecting more sunshine and clear conditions there. From everyone here at Four Corners Broadcasting, have a wonderful weekend.
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Here's a quick, friendly reminder from Radio 101. If you enjoy playing any of our on-air contests, here are a few contest rules. Only one winner is allowed per month per household. Prizes are only valid for 30 days after you win them and must be picked up at the station. And we are located at 190 Turner Drive, Unit G in Bodo Park, Durango. However, some age restrictions do apply. 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

NBC News Radio, I'm Jim Forbes. Iran's official news agency is accusing President Trump of stalling peace talks by making what it calls, quote, excessive demands.

0: steel arch on the south lawn that will light the temporary octagon fighting ring. The arch is decked out with stars and stripes and stands slightly taller than the White House. A teenage boy in Queens is recovering after being hit in the head by concrete that fell from a building. Lisa Salvati has a story.
1: Investigators say the 14-year-old was walking on 82nd Street in Jackson Heights with his parents when a piece of concrete from the building's facade came crashing down on his head. The New York Post reports the manager of a nearby store says he heard the wind, then a big sound, came out and saw him on the ground bleeding. The manager also says he thinks the concrete hit an awning first, and that may have saved his life. The boy was taken to the hospital in stable condition and is expected to be okay.
0: And Defense Secretary Pete Hegseth urged Asian allies to increase military spending to counter China's growing power. Speaking at the Shangri-La Dialogue in Singapore, Hegseth called for a stronger, more self-reliant network of allies to stop aggression and preserve the balance. I'm Jim Forbes.
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0: across the Four Corners. And we're in for a very beautiful one. Clear conditions all weekend long. We'll begin in the low 70s, but warm up towards the high 70s towards the end of the weekend, with wind gusts sticking around 20 to 30 miles per hour throughout most of southwest Colorado, but calmer down south and northwest New Mexico wind-wise. But by Monday, we will warm up to about 83 degrees here in Durango, but expecting more sunshine and clear conditions there. From everyone here at Four Corners Broadcasting, have a wonderful weekend.
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0: Jake Jones here with a quick look at your weekend forecast across the four corners. And we're in for a very beautiful one. Clear conditions all weekend long. We'll begin in the low 70s, but warm up towards the high 70s towards the end of the weekend, with wind gusts sticking around 20 to 30 miles per hour throughout most of southwest Colorado, but calmer down south and northwest New Mexico wind-wise. But by Monday, we will warm up to about 83 degrees here in Durango, but expecting more sunshine and clear conditions there. From everyone here at Four Corners Broadcasting, have a wonderful weekend.
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0: NBC News Radio, I'm Jim Forbes. Still no word yet on a peace deal between the U.S. and Iran. Iran's official news agency on Saturday accused President Trump of stalling talks by making what it called, quote, excessive demands. Trump met with his cabinet Friday in the Situation Room without making what he called a final determination on a possible deal that would set the stage for the next round of negotiations. President Trump says he's planning to host a political rally to celebrate America's 250th anniversary. Trump announced the move on Saturday after several artists pulled out of the upcoming Great American State Fair on the National Mall. In a True Social post, Trump wrote that he will take the place of the, quote, highly paid third-rate artists and give a major speech. Multiple artists pulled out of the Great American State Fair after public backlash over the event. Southern California voters have several options when it comes to casting ballots for Tuesday's primary election. Sharon Reardon has this story.
1: 500 more vote centers have opened in Los Angeles County this weekend, more than 200 each in San Diego and Orange counties. The centers will be open daily from 10 a.m. to 7 p.m. for in-person voting, voter registration, and vote-by-mail ballot returns. On Election Day Tuesday, the centers will be open from 7 a.m. to 8 p.m. Completed vote-by-mail ballots can also be turned in at any center. I'm Sharon Reardon.
0: And the Senate campaign.

0: Hey, Jake Jones here with a quick look at your weekend forecast across the four corners. And we're in for a very beautiful one. Clear conditions all weekend long. We'll begin in the low 70s, but warm up towards the high 70s towards the end of the weekend, with wind gusts sticking around 20 to 30 miles per hour throughout most of southwest Colorado, but calmer down south and northwest New Mexico wind-wise. But by Monday, we will warm up to about 83 degrees here in Durango, but expecting more sunshine and clear conditions there. From everyone here at Four Corners Broadcasting, have a wonderful weekend.
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0: NBC News Radio, I'm Jim Forbes. The Senate campaign of Maine Democrat Graham Platner is dealing with accusations of extramarital sexting by the rising candidate. The Wall Street Journal revealed Saturday that Platner's wife, Amy Gertner, had told one of his staffers about the texts early in the campaign to make sure they didn't pose a risk, and said Platner had sent the texts to other women early in their marriage. Gertner now says she feels betrayed by the former staffer who revealed the information and released a statement defending her husband, saying, quote, "We went to counseling and our marriage today is stronger than ever before." A United Airlines flight bound for Minneapolis diverted to Wisconsin last night after a passenger tried to breach the cockpit. The flight out of Chicago, carrying 179 passengers, landed safely in Madison to address what the airline called, quote, "a security concern involving an unruly passenger." Local authorities say the 75-year-old man was handcuffed and detained, and the flight continued on to its destination. The Denver Broncos have completed the formal agreement with the Colorado Department of Transportation to purchase land in Denver for their new stadium. Sam Speck has this story.
1: The closing on the purchase of Burnham Yard is expected in the fall. The 58-acre decommissioned rail yard will feature the new NFL stadium with a retractable roof, as well as spaces for shops, restaurants, entertainment venues, housing, and offices. The Broncos are also planning for it to be a multimodal transportation hub. The team is optimistic about keeping the project on track for completion in 2031, pending agreements with Denver Water and other public-private transactions. I'm Sam Speck.
0: And a California city is attempting to break a world record in honor of an iconic Hollywood star. Monday would have been Marilyn Monroe's 100th birthday, and today in Palm Springs, they're trying to gather the most Marilyn Monroe lookalikes ever assembled in one place. I'm Jim Forbes.
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0: Jones here with a quick look at your weekend forecast across the four corners. And we're in for a very beautiful one. Clear conditions all weekend long. We'll begin in the low 70s, but warm up towards the high 70s towards the end of the weekend, with wind gusts sticking around 20 to 30 miles per hour throughout most of southwest Colorado, but calmer down south and northwest New Mexico wind-wise. But by Monday, we will warm up to about 83 degrees here in Durango, but expecting more sunshine and clear conditions there. 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

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If you enjoy playing any of our on-air contests, here are a few contest rules. 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

There was a decorated general with a heart of gold that likened him to all the stories he told of past battles won and lost and legends of old. A seasoned veteran in his own time, on the battlefield he gained respectful fame, with many medals of bravery and stripes to his name. He grew a beard as soon as he could to cover the scars on his face, and always urged his men on.

The contradicting orders. The general said he would do his own duty, but he extended no further. The men could go as they pleased, but not a man moved. Their eyes gazed straight ahead, till one by one they stepped back, and not a word was said. And the old general was left with his own words echoing in his head. He then

0: ABC News Radio. I'm Scott Carr. The bodies of all nine victims have been recovered from a chemical spill site at a paper mill in Washington. The nine workers went missing after a large tank of dangerous chemicals imploded Tuesday at the Nippon Dynawave paper mill in Longview. Officials there said Saturday they'd recovered and identified the ninth and final missing worker. An investigation continues. Authorities in Alabama are searching for four inmates who escaped from a prison in Perry County. Law enforcement agencies in central Alabama were notified early Saturday four men had escaped from the Perry County Correctional Center near Uniontown. The county sheriff's office there says the men were being held on various offenses, including murder, robbery, and first-degree assault. Area residents are being urged to not approach or try to apprehend the inmates, but instead call 911. In California, a search continues for a hiker who disappeared on Memorial Day.
1: Jason Corin disappeared while hiking in California's Desolation Wilderness. That's southwest of Lake Tahoe. Authorities say the 6-year-old was believed to be hiking from Fallen Leaf Lake into the wilderness when he went missing. A large-scale search is underway with more than 120 search and rescue volunteers from 20 counties assisting. Corin is described as white, 6'2", and 150 pounds. I'm Sharon Reardon.
0: A manhunt is underway in Virginia for a suspect considered extremely dangerous. Both the FBI and ATF have joined state authorities in the search for Michael Puckett, who killed a Carroll County deputy Friday night during a welfare check at his home. Puckett fled the scene after the shooting and is still on the loose. A massive steel arch has been built now on the south lawn of the White House, where a UFC match is scheduled to take place next month. The arch is decked out with stars and stripes and rises taller than the White House. It'll provide lighting for an octagon fighting ring on the White House lawn. The match, called UFC Freedom 250, will feature 7 bouts on the night of June 14th. Scott Carr, NBC News Radio.
2: Hey, Jake Jones here with a quick look at your weekend forecast across the Four Corners. And we're in for a very beautiful one. Clear conditions all weekend long. We'll begin in the low 70s, but warm up towards the high 70s towards the end of the weekend, with wind gusts sticking around 20 to 30 miles per hour throughout most of southwest Colorado, but calmer down south and northwest New Mexico wind-wise. But by Monday, we will warm up to about 83 degrees here in Durango, but expecting more sunshine and clear conditions there. From everyone here at Four Corners Broadcasting, have a wonderful weekend.
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0: 2026, Colorado celebrates 150 years of statehood. Tune in Monday through Friday at 8:40 a.m. as we explore our state and local lore through interviews, stories, and historical insight with city officials, local historians, and others who bring our history alive. 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

0: ABC News Radio, I'm Scott Carr. A bus driver accused of killing five people on a Virginia highway is being charged with manslaughter. State police in Virginia say 48-year-old Jing Dong of New York City was charged Saturday for the crash on I-95 near Fredericksburg that killed five people, including a family of four who were on their way to a wedding. The bus had failed to slow down for traffic that had built up along I-95 in a work zone. The bodies of all nine victims have been recovered from the site of a chemical accident at a paper mill in Washington State. The nine workers went missing after a large tank of dangerous chemicals imploded Tuesday at the Nippon Dynawave paper mill in Longview. In New Jersey Saturday, some apparent pro-ICE protesters gathered outside an ICE detention center, where demonstrators have been protesting outside the detention center for the past week over concerns about conditions inside. Lisa Salvati is there.
1: Officials say the dueling protests outside Delaney Hall in Newark were peaceful Saturday afternoon. At a news conference, Governor Sherrill reiterated her calls to keep the temperature down following the arrest of several anti-ICE demonstrators Friday night. Sherrill doubled down on her decision to deploy the state police.
2: It was absolutely necessary to avoid escalation from ICE.
1: In statements, DHS and ICE thanked troopers for how they handled the situation.
0: San Antonio Spurs are headed back to the NBA Finals for the first time in over a decade after beating the Oklahoma City Thunder last night 111-103 in Game 7 of the Western Conference Finals. Star guard for the Thunder, Shai Gilgeous-Alexander, who poured in 35 points, said afterward the Spurs are no doubt a championship-caliber team.
3: They're young, they're talented, well-coached, play the right way, play together. Seems like they like each other. They have the makeup, for sure.
0: San Antonio now takes on New York's Knicks in the finals starting Wednesday. Tip-off in Alamo City, 8:30 p.m. Eastern. Scott Carr, NBC News Radio.
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0: Hey, Jake Jones here with a quick look at your weekend forecast across the four corners. And we're in for a very beautiful one. Clear conditions all weekend long. We'll begin in the low 70s, but warm up towards the high 70s towards the end of the weekend, with wind gusts sticking around 20 to 30 miles per hour throughout most of southwest Colorado, but calmer down south and northwest New Mexico wind-wise. But by Monday, we will warm up to about 83 degrees here in Durango, but expecting more sunshine and clear conditions there. From everyone here at Four Corners Broadcasting, have a wonderful weekend.
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entrepreneurs and thriving businesses right here in the Four Corners. Join me, Charlie Derrick. 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

0: Dave Johnson. Be sure and be tuned in next time for another great edition of The Best in Blues on Blues Deluxe. We'll have another selection from Peter Karp's new album, more from Rick Vito's new instrumental release. Bill Wharton, better known as the Sauce Boss, will be our Blue Bloods guest with music from his new album, and we'll have a classic track from Pete Townsend. All that and more coming up next time on Blues Deluxe.
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0: NBC News Radio. I'm Scott Carr. Still no word on a peace deal between the U.S. and Iran. Iran's official news agency accused President Trump Saturday of stalling the talks by making what it called excessive demands. Trump met with his cabinet Friday in the Situation Room without making what he called a final determination on a possible deal that would set the stage for the next round of negotiations. The bodies of all nine victims have now been recovered from the site of a chemical accident at a paper mill in Washington State. The nine workers went missing after a large tank of dangerous chemicals imploded Tuesday at the Nippon Dynawave paper mill in Longview. Officials there said Saturday they'd recovered and identified the ninth and final missing worker. The governor of Utah, Spencer Cox, recently declared a state emergency due to record-breaking drought conditions, caused, as we hear from Jim Forbes, by the lowest snowpack levels in nearly a century.
1: Colorado is considering following suit, with Governor Jared Polis activating the state's drought task force and implementing phase two of the drought response plan. The task force is expected to discuss the drought's impact on recreation and fisheries and may recommend phase three, which involves declaring an emergency. The severe drought has led to major crop losses and water shortages. Despite recent rainstorms, the prolonged drought in Colorado persists, with reservoirs depleted and snowpack levels significantly below normal. I'm Jim Forbes.
0: A manhunt is underway in Virginia for a suspect considered extremely dangerous. The FBI and the ATF have joined state authorities in the search for Michael Puckett, who authorities say killed a Carroll County deputy Friday night during a welfare check at his home. Puckett fled the scene after the shooting and is still on the loose. The U.S. Marshals Service is offering a $10,000 reward for information leading to his arrest. Scott Carr, NBC News Radio.
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0: Hey, Jake Jones here with a quick look at your weekend forecast across the four corners. And we're in for a very beautiful one. Clear conditions all weekend long. We'll begin in the low 70s, but warm up towards the high 70s towards the end of the weekend, with wind gusts sticking around 20 to 30 miles per hour throughout most of southwest Colorado, but calmer down south and northwest New Mexico wind-wise. But by Monday, we will warm up to about 83 degrees here in Durango, but expecting more sunshine and clear conditions there. From everyone here at Four Corners Broadcasting, have a wonderful weekend.
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Join me, Charlie Derrick. 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

0: 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On the next Acoustic Storm, Jackson Brown will get the spotlight in words and music as he enters the eye of the storm. I've also got some acoustic versions from The Stones and The Police, along with Zeppelin from their first album. 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

0: Jake Jones here with a quick look at your weekend forecast across the four corners. And we're in for a very beautiful one. Clear conditions all weekend long. We'll begin in the low 70s, but warm up towards the high 70s towards the end of the weekend, with wind gusts sticking around 20 to 30 miles per hour throughout most of southwest Colorado, but calmer down south and northwest New Mexico wind-wise. But by Monday, we will warm up to about 83 degrees here in Durango, but expecting more sunshine and clear conditions there. From everyone here at Four Corners Broadcasting, have a wonderful weekend.
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0: I'm Dave Johnson. Be sure and be tuned in next time for another great edition of The Best in Blues on Blues Deluxe. 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

0: Jake Jones here with a quick look at your weekend forecast across the four corners. And we're in for a very beautiful one. Clear conditions all weekend long. We'll begin in the low 70s, but warm up towards the high 70s towards the end of the weekend, with wind gusts sticking around 20 to 30 miles per hour throughout most of southwest Colorado, but calmer down south and northwest New Mexico wind-wise. But by Monday, we will warm up to about 83 degrees here in Durango, but expecting more sunshine and clear conditions there. 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
2: On the other side of the street I knew stood a girl that looked like you. I guess that's deja vu, but I thought this can't be true, 'cause

0: News Radio. I'm Scott Carr. A bus driver accused of killing five people on a Virginia highway is being charged with manslaughter. State police in Virginia say 48-year-old Jing Dong of New York City was charged Saturday for the crash along I-95 near Fredericksburg that killed five people, including a family of four who were on their way to a wedding. The crash happened early Friday when a bus headed south on I-95 didn't slow down for traffic, backed up in a work zone, and slammed into several vehicles. The governor of New Jersey, Mikey Sherrill, is blaming out-of-state agitators for the protest violence outside an immigration detention center in Newark. Pro-ICE protesters gathered outside the facility Saturday. Lisa Salvati has more.
1: Officials say the dueling protests outside Delaney Hall in Newark were peaceful Saturday afternoon. At a news conference, Governor Sherrill reiterated her calls to keep the temperature down following the arrest of several anti-ICE demonstrators Friday night. Sherrill doubled down on her decision to deploy the state police.
2: It was absolutely necessary to avoid escalation from ICE.
1: In statements, DHS and ICE thanked troopers for how they handled the situation.
0: A sonic boom heard across southern New England Saturday is being blamed on a meteor. NASA confirms a fireball passed over Massachusetts Saturday at about 70,000 miles an hour, releasing energy they say equivalent to roughly 300 tons of TNT when it broke apart. Emergency officials received reports of tremors and an audible boom, but they say there was no emergency fire requests. A United Airlines flight bound from Minneapolis had to be diverted to Wisconsin last night after a passenger tried to breach the cockpit. The flight out of Chicago carrying 179 passengers landed safely in Madison to address what the airline called a security concern involving an unruly passenger. Local authorities say the 75-year-old man was handcuffed and detained, and the flight continued on to its destination. Scott Carr, NBC News Radio.
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0: morning. Jake Jones here with a quick look at your weekend forecast across the four corners. And we're in for a very beautiful one. Clear conditions all weekend long. We'll begin in the low 70s, but warm up towards the high 70s towards the end of the weekend, with wind gusts sticking around 20 to 30 miles per hour throughout most of southwest Colorado, but calmer down south and northwest New Mexico wind-wise. But by Monday, we will warm up to about 83 degrees here in Durango, but expecting more sunshine and clear conditions there. 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

0: Dave Johnson. Be sure and be tuned in next time for another great edition of The Best in Blues on Blues Deluxe. We'll have another selection from Peter Karp's new album, more from Rick Vito's new instrumental release. Bill Wharton, better known as the Sauce Boss, will be our Blue Bloods guest with music from his new album, and we'll have a classic track from Pete Townsend. 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

0: Jake Jones here with a quick look at your weekend forecast across the four corners. And we're in for a very beautiful one. Clear conditions all weekend long. We'll begin in the low 70s, but warm up towards the high 70s towards the end of the weekend, with wind gusts sticking around 20 to 30 miles per hour throughout most of southwest Colorado, but calmer down south and northwest New Mexico wind-wise. But by Monday, we will warm up to about 83 degrees here in Durango, but expecting more sunshine and clear conditions there. 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

We've got creative entrepreneurs and thriving businesses right here in the Four Corners. Join me, Charlie Derrick, each Wednesday in the 8 a.m. hours. I sit down with Durango Chamber of Commerce members to discover what's exciting, new, and different in our local business community. 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Thank you.

0: Hey, it's Audrey Peretz here. On the next Acoustic Storm, Jackson Browne will get the spotlight in words and music as he enters the eye of the storm. I've also got some acoustic versions from The Stones and The Police, along with Zeppelin from their first album. So get details at AcousticStorm.com and join me, Audrey Peretz, for the best variety of acoustic rock on The Acoustic Storm.
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0: Jake Jones here with a quick look at your weekend forecast across the four corners. And we're in for a very beautiful one. Clear conditions all weekend long. We'll begin in the low 70s, but warm up towards the high 70s towards the end of the weekend, with wind gusts sticking around 20 to 30 miles per hour throughout most of southwest Colorado, but calmer down south and northwest New Mexico wind-wise. But by Monday, we will warm up to about 83 degrees here in Durango, but expecting more sunshine and clear conditions there. From everyone here at Four Corners Broadcasting, have a wonderful weekend.
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0: Hey, it's Audrey Peretz here. On the next Acoustic Storm, Jackson Brown will get the spotlight in words and music as he enters the eye of the storm. I've also got some acoustic versions from The Stones and The Police, along with Zeppelin from their first album. 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

0: NBC News Radio, I'm Lisa Carton. Tehran says it won't agree to any deal with the U.S. unless Iranian rights are protected. The New York Times reported that President Trump had sent a new framework to Iran that had tougher terms. In a video this morning, Iran's top negotiator said Tehran will not approve any agreement until we are certain that the rights of the Iranian people have been upheld. Iran has been calling for the release of $12 billion in frozen assets and for Lebanon to be included in any deal. Trump has been unwilling to meet the demand, saying, if we don't get what we want, we're going to end in a different way. Ukrainian President Volodymyr Zelensky is speaking out following the Russian drone attack that reportedly injured two people in a NATO country. Speaking to CBS's Face the Nation, Zelensky said this latest attack on Romania is part of a pressure campaign from Vladimir Putin.
1: It's not the first time. Yes, he's doing such pressure. I think it's political pressure. It's messages from Russia don't help Ukraine.
0: Romania's foreign ministry says the drone was part of an assault on Ukraine but crashed into an apartment building. Romanian officials say Russian drones have breached its airspace dozens of times since it started attacking Ukraine, but this marks the first time a drone has caused injuries inside their country. An overnight curfew is being imposed near a New Jersey immigration center following days of clashes between protesters and police. Newark Mayor Roz Baraka issued the order today, saying he wanted to ensure the safety and well-being of all residents. The mandatory curfew comes the day after New Jersey Governor Mikey Sherrill blamed out-of-state agitators for the protest violence outside the ICE facility.
2: I will not give ICE the pretext to expand operations in our state. New Jersey law enforcement is today establishing a peaceful, protected protest zone right outside Delaney Hall.
0: Sherrill also defended her decision to deploy the state police. 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

0: Jake Jones here with a quick look at your weekend forecast across the four corners. And we're in for a very beautiful one. Clear conditions all weekend long. We'll begin in the low 70s, but warm up towards the high 70s towards the end of the weekend, with wind gusts sticking around 20 to 30 miles per hour throughout most of southwest Colorado, but calmer down south and northwest New Mexico wind-wise. But by Monday, we will warm up to about 83 degrees here in Durango, but expecting more sunshine and clear conditions there. From everyone here at Four Corners Broadcasting, have a wonderful weekend.
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0: Hey, it's Audrey Peretz here. On the next Acoustic Storm, Jackson Browne will get the spotlight in words and music as he enters the eye of the storm. I've also got some acoustic versions from The Stones and The Police, along with Zeppelin from their first album. 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

0: Jake Jones here with a quick look at your weekend forecast across the four corners. And we're in for a very beautiful one. Clear conditions all weekend long. We'll begin in the low 70s, but warm up towards the high 70s towards the end of the weekend, with wind gusts sticking around 20 to 30 miles per hour throughout most of southwest Colorado, but calmer down south and northwest New Mexico wind-wise. But by Monday, we will warm up to about 83 degrees here in Durango, but expecting more sunshine and clear conditions there. From everyone here at Four Corners Broadcasting, have a wonderful weekend.
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0: Dave Johnson. Be sure and be tuned in next time for another great edition of The Best in Blues on Blues Deluxe. We'll have another selection from Peter Karp's new album, more from Rick Vito's new instrumental release. Bill Wharton, better known as the Sauce Boss, will be our Blue Bloods guest with music from his new album, and we'll have a classic track from Pete Townsend. All that and more coming up next time on Blues Deluxe.
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0: NBC News Radio, I'm Lisa Carton. Iran says it will not agree to any deal with the U.S. unless it fully secures Iranian rights. The New York Times reported that President Trump had sent a new framework to Iran that had tougher terms. In a video this morning, Iran's top negotiator said Tehran will not approve any agreement until we are certain that the rights of the Iranian people have been upheld. Iran has been calling for the release of $12 billion in frozen assets and for Lebanon to be included in any deal. Trump has been unwilling to meet the demand, saying, if we don't get what we want, we're going to end in a different way. Family visitation is set to resume at a New Jersey immigration center following days of clashes between police and protesters. New Jersey Governor Mikey Sherrill announced the change today, saying the Department of Homeland Security has agreed to restore visitation at Delaney Hall in Newark. The announcement came after a tense week in which New Jersey State Police were ordered to provide security outside the facility to prevent clashes between demonstrators and federal officers.
1: We need to take this opportunity to lower the temperature now.
0: The ICE detention facility has become the focus of protests over the alleged mistreatment of detainees and claims of poor conditions for those being held. A bus driver accused of killing five people on a Virginia highway is facing manslaughter charges. Virginia State Police say 48-year-old Jing Dong of New York City was charged Saturday for the crash on I-95 near Fredericksburg that killed five people, including a family of four who were on their way to a wedding. The fifth victim was a 25-year-old Massachusetts woman who was in a separate vehicle. Over 40 others were also injured in the crash, which happened early Friday when a bus traveling southbound on I-95 failed to slow down for traffic that was backed up in a work zone and then slammed into multiple vehicles. The National Transportation Safety Board is investigating the crash. 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

0: Hey, Jake Jones here with a quick look at your weekend forecast across the four corners. And we're in for a very beautiful one. Clear conditions all weekend long. We'll begin in the low 70s, but warm up towards the high 70s towards the end of the weekend, with wind gusts sticking around 20 to 30 miles per hour throughout most of southwest Colorado, but calmer down south and northwest New Mexico wind-wise. But by Monday, we will warm up to about 83 degrees here in Durango, but expecting more sunshine and clear conditions there. From everyone here at Four Corners Broadcasting, have a wonderful weekend.
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0: We've got creative entrepreneurs and thriving businesses right here in the Four Corners. Join me, Charlie Derrick. Each Wednesday in the 8 a.m. hours, I sit down with Durango Chamber of Commerce members to discover what's exciting, new, and different in our local business community. The Business Update is a service of the Durango Chamber of Commerce, advocating, educating, and connecting to build a stronger local economy. 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
1: I'm Dave Johnson. 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

0: NBC News Radio, I'm Lisa Carton. Iran says it won't agree to any deal with the U.S. unless it fully protects the rights of the Iranian people. Tehran's top negotiator made that statement in a newly released video in response to the U.S. stance on negotiations. The New York Times reports that President Trump had sent a new framework to Iran that had tougher terms. Iran has been demanding the release of $12 billion in frozen assets and for Lebanon to be included in any deal. Trump has been unwilling to meet the demand, saying, if we don't get what we want, we're going to end in a different way. Family visitation will resume at a New Jersey immigration center following days of clashes between police and protesters. New Jersey Governor Mikey Sherrill announced the change today.
1: The Department of Homeland Security has agreed to restore family visitation starting today at noon.
0: The announcement came after a tense week in which New Jersey State Police were ordered to provide security outside Delaney Hall in Newark to prevent further clashes between demonstrators and federal officers. The ICE detention facility has become the focus of protests over the alleged mistreatment of detainees and claims of poor conditions for those being held. The Senate campaign of Maine Democrat Graham Plantner is dealing with accusations of extramarital sexting by the rising candidate. The Wall Street Journal revealed Saturday that Plantner's wife, Amy Gertner, had told one of his staffers about the text early in the campaign to make sure they didn't pose a risk, and said Plantner had sent the text to other women early in their marriage. Gertner now says she feels betrayed by the former staffer and released a statement defending her husband, saying, "We went to counseling and our marriage today is stronger than ever before."
2: I found something.
0: A24's Back Rooms is thrilling crowds at the box office. The horror film, based off the YouTube series, made $38 million on Friday and is projected to gross up to $90 million through the weekend. 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

0: Jake Jones here with a quick look at your weekend forecast across the four corners. And we're in for a very beautiful one. Clear conditions all weekend long. We'll begin in the low 70s, but warm up towards the high 70s towards the end of the weekend, with wind gusts sticking around 20 to 30 miles per hour throughout most of southwest Colorado, but calmer down south and northwest New Mexico wind-wise. But by Monday, we will warm up to about 83 degrees here in Durango, but expecting more sunshine and clear conditions there. 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

0: Dave Johnson. Be sure and be tuned in next time for another great edition of The Best in Blues on Blues Deluxe. We'll have another selection from Peter Karp's new album, more from Rick Vito's new instrumental release. Bill Wharton, better known as the Sauce Boss, will be our Blue Bloods guest with music from his new album, and we'll have a classic track from Pete Townsend. 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

0: Business Radio. I'm Rob Martier. Iran says it won't accept any deal with the United States unless the rights of the Iranian people are fully protected. That's the response from Tehran following a report by the New York Times that President Trump had sent a new proposal to Iran that had tougher terms. Iran has been demanding the release of $12 billion in frozen assets and for Lebanon to be included in any deal. Family visitation is set to resume at a New Jersey immigration center following days of clashes between police and protesters. New Jersey Governor Mikey Sherrill announced the change today, saying the Department of Homeland Security had agreed to restore visitation at Delaney Hall in Newark. The NYPD is investigating two manhole escapades in Brooklyn involving at least a dozen people. Sarah Lee Kessler reports.
1: No fewer than seven were spotted entering New York City's sewer system at 11 p.m. on Thursday near McDonald and Collin Place in Gravesend and emerging 3 hours later. Eight others were seen descending into a manhole at 1 a.m. 8 miles away near Hayward Street and Bedford Avenue. They climbed out 3 hours later, too. The NYPD conducted a sweep of the sewers. I'm Sarah Lee Kessler.
0: Health officials say the death toll is rising from an Ebola outbreak in the Democratic Republic of the Congo and Uganda. Lisa Carton has more.
2: That's according to the World Health Organization, which reported 43 deaths across both countries. 42 of the deaths are in the Congo, and nearly 350 are suspected to have died from the virus.
0: Google is requesting approval from the federal government to release up to 32 million mosquitoes in California and Florida as part of its debug program. The initiative looks to stop bad bugs with good bugs by releasing hordes of sterile mosquitoes to eliminate ones that carry disease. The Centers for Disease Control and Prevention says mosquitoes are the deadliest animal in the world. Rob Martier, NBC News Radio.
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Hey, and welcome to the Dave Koz Radio Show. I'm your host, Dave, and it's always so great to be with you on the weekend. Thank you very much for joining us, and I hope your weekend is going well so far. It's about to get better as this guy joins me in the studio. He's one of the leading saxophone artists in all of music. He's a wonderful friend, and his talent goes so far, it's like to the outer stretches of the universe and back. Here with some terrific new music to share for us, the incomparable Gerald Albright is our very special guest. South African singer and guitarist and brother from another mother, for me, Jonathan Butler answers a question sent in to Ask Dave. And Bob James, the incredible keyboardist, reveals his personal heroes.

There's 2 hours of music coming from Adam Holly, Chris Botti, the group Pieces of a Dream, Philippe Sace, together with Eric Darius, our friends from across the pond down to the bone. Each and every song hand-picked for maximum weekend enjoyment. So thanks again for listening into the Dave Koz Radio Show. As Darren Ron, the wonderful saxophonist out of Denver, Colorado, gets us started with his track, Moxified, from Darren Ron.

From their 2017 album True Stories, the group The Rippingtons, featuring the vocals of Jeffrey Osborne with My Promise to You. Now something new from guitarist Adam Holly, featuring the saxophone of Everett Harp. This is called Electric. 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

0: That is the unmistakable sound of one Jeff Lorber doing double duty on piano and keyboards. That's called Ooh La La from Jeff's album Flipside. And guitarist Adam Holly, together with Everett Harp on saxophone, getting electric. That is Adam's new single, sounding fantastic. Well, I'm Dave Cosin. I hope you're doing whatever makes your weekend extra special, and thanks for making us part of it. Coming up, music from Jonathan Butler and our special in-studio guest this weekend, the incredible, incomparable Gerald Albright is here. It's all ahead when we come right back for more of the Dave Cos Radio Show.
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0: You found the Dave Cos Radio Show. We're so glad you did. Welcome to it. I'm Dave, reminding you that you can count on me to get you the answers to just about anything you might be pondering in life, the meaning of life, perhaps, barbecue recipes, whatever. 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This question came in about my good friend, South African guitarist and singer, Jonathan Butler, who's a born musician and entertainer, to say the least. Joanne from Milwaukee wrote in via email to davecos.com. She wanted to know what would happen to Jonathan Butler. What would he do if music hadn't been an option? What might he have been in life? Well, Joanne, question asked. Thank you very much. And here is your answer from Jonathan Butler.
5: That's a good question. I would be a preacher, no doubt. I'd be committed to still happy to make a difference in people's lives. That's really key for me. I told my wife this a while back. I said, you know, when I was a teenager, I was passionate only for music. I said I would never marry a woman because I just want to be in love with music for the rest of my life. I said, now I'm 40 years old. I think I have another passion, and that is I really want to talk to people about stuff I think God gave me to talk about. And you know, I mean, actually, that's really the other passion that I have deeply. But I mean, I'm not going to say it any more than that, because you know what they say, you know, don't wish for something like this. It might just, you know, hit you on the head with it, you know. But I mean, that's really what, since you asked, that's really one of the things I hear, probably.

0: Corinne Bailey Ray there, who started her musical life playing the violin. She's now quite the accomplished singer from the UK. We heard one from her album, The Sea. It's called Closer. And it was Jonathan Butler's song for Elizabeth to get your music going in that last set. I'm Dave Koz with my special guest, Gerald Albright. He's here in the studio. He's coming up, and we're going to talk to him and hear some brand new music as well as the Dave Koz Radio Show rolls on.
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0: very seductive trumpet of Chris Botti there at Indian Summer. And Chris is kicking off his Asian tour this weekend in Taiwan, then heads out for a five-night stint at the Blue Notes in Tokyo, Japan. Always on the road. I think he's doing like at least over 200 shows a year. The man is a machine, but a very talented one. And we got things going in that set. We started with guitarist Slim Gamble with his number one song of 2024 called Light This Candle. Well, I'm Dave Koz. So glad to welcome back one of our favorite guests here in the Dave Koz Radio Show. He's got another terrific project to share with us. He's always a wonderful guest. He's such a gentleman. He's a dear friend and someone I've spent a lot of time on the road with. And most importantly, I'm crazy about his wife, Glynis. So great to have you here. Saxophonist Gerald Albright. Great to see you again, buddy.
1: It's always a pleasure, Dave.
0: Well, I want to thank you again for being such a great guest on our South America cruise. You were absolutely, as always, absolutely spectacular in everything that you did.
1: Absolutely.
0: Gerald, you brought us your brand new EP that we're going to get into in just a little bit. But let me ask you to start. You've been doing this music thing for almost 40 years now. And I'm curious to know, what would the Gerald Albright of today tell that young Gerald Albright all those years ago? Any words of wisdom that you can share now from this vantage point?
1: The reason why I now do EPs, and it's not law by any means, I might very well go back to CDs at some point, but I enjoy doing EPs now because I have realized that in today's world, our music it's kind of introduced in more of a singles fashion versus a CD. It's a singles market out there. And so people now with technology can develop their own playlists from the artists that they like. And so what I try to do is promote the top three songs that I think will do well in sales and at radio. And then we release those one by one during the year. And that makes the music fresh as we tour. And it gives promoters also a footnote and an indication that we are doing some new and fresh music that they can fill the seats with in their own respective promotions in the venues as we tour.
2: Yeah.
1: But at least for now, I'm enjoying recording EPs, but you never know what the future might bring. I might go for a full CD once again at some point. That'll be fun.

0: From his 1987 debut, Just Between Us, saxophonist Gerald Albright with his take on the Luther Vandross classic, now a classic in and of itself, Gerald's version of So Amazing. We've got new music from Gerald, as well as tracks from Bob James and David Sanborn coming your way in the next hour. Thanks so much for spending part of your weekend right here with us on the Dave Koz Radio Show. Coming back in a flash.
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0: NBC News Radio. I'm Rob Martier. New Jersey State Police are out in force as family visitation resumes at an immigration center following clashes between police and protesters. New Jersey Governor Mikey Sherrill urged demonstrators to remain peaceful and welcome the new city curfew around the facility.
1: To protect public safety, the area around Delaney Hall has been secured, and the city of Newark issued a curfew there last night.
0: The announcement came after a tense week in which New Jersey State Police were ordered to provide security outside Delaney Hall in Newark to prevent further clashes between demonstrators and federal officers. Iran says it won't accept any deal with the United States unless the rights of the Iranian people are fully protected. That's the response from Tehran following a report by the New York Times that President Trump had